it's like, yo, like, if I would've known he was so cool, and it's like, yo, if I would've watched interviews sooner, bro, we were so alike. It's unfortunate because it's like, yo, when people die, that's when we, like, you know? Because your remorse kind of makes you check them out.

green and brain facing the bottom. Climate control center for the world. Ancient cord coexistence hacked by parasitic greedhead scam. 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